Hip hop hustle, no rock and roll, unless your name's Brewster, cause Brewster's a punk. Parents let go cause it's magic in the air. Criticizing rap shows you're out of order. Stop looking, listen to the phrase and Fred Astaire's, and don't get offended while Mace Do-Si-Do's your daughter. A dry camera roll system is now set. Fly around the store under Daisy Productions. It stands for the inner sound, y'all, in your Quebec. That the action's not a trick, but show no

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0: That's a magic number.

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1: Stardate August 14th. A spy satellite at the moon. After this.
2: Stardate on Space 101.1 is brought to you by the Seattle Astronomical Society. 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
1: Stardate August 14th. The first of a series of lunar spy satellites entered orbit around the moon 60 years ago today. There wasn't any secret about it. It was conducted in full public view, but its camera system was adapted from one built for an Air Force spy satellite. Lunar Orbiter 1 was the first American spacecraft to orbit the moon. A half dozen earlier attempts had all failed. Its main goal was to snap high-resolution pictures of possible landing sites for Apollo astronauts. But it would also map a good portion of the lunar surface and take a close-up look at a few spots on the far side. And it would measure the moon's gravitational and magnetic fields. Its camera system used two lenses, one for close-ups, the other for wider views. The images were recorded on 65mm film, then processed in an onboard lab. Finally, they were scanned and transmitted to Earth. Eastman Kodak had created the camera system for a spy satellite called SAMOS. But for that craft, the film was dropped back to Earth, where it was grabbed by an airplane as it parachuted toward the surface, something they couldn't do from a quarter of a million miles away. Lunar Orbiter 1 took more than 200 pictures. They were combined with the images from four successor missions to produce the most comprehensive atlas of the lunar surface to that time. And scientists continue to study the images today. Today's program was made possible by Mercer Caverns in Calaveras County in California's historic gold country. More information at mercercaverns.net. I'm Billy Henry.

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1: Thank you so much, everybody. Thanks for coming out. Magnuson Park. All right.

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1: Happy Friday night, everybody. Tonight on Wedgwood Rocks, Senses Working Overtime.

0: Space 101.1 from their 1982 record English Settlement. That was the British band XTC with Senses Working Overtime. Welcome to Wedgwood Rocks. I'm Eric.
1: I'm Jenny.
0: Tonight's episode, Jenny, is all about the five senses. Each set will contain a song about seeing, hearing, smell, touch, and taste. The five senses tonight on Wedgwood Rocks. Who are some of the bands we're going to hear from?
1: Coming up, we're going to hear from Catherine Wheel, Phoebe Bridgers, INXS, The Shins, The Slits. There's a lot.
0: It's a great set. Believe it or not, we have found enough songs about smelling to complete the program. Each set will contain a song about smelling. That was probably the hardest, Jenny, of all the senses to find songs about, but we found some good ones. So we'll start this next set, with a seeing song from Bob Mould's 1989 record Workbook. This is See a Little Light on Wedgwood Rocks.

0: appears in season one, episode one of one of our favorite quarantine binges.
1: Ooh, I know what you're going to say.
0: Peaky Blinders.
1: Yes.
0: Shout out to the Shelbys. Before that, we heard Tom Petty and the Heartbreakers with a live version of Listen to Her Heart. And Bob Mould got us started from Workbook with See a Little Light. The name of the program is Wedgwood Rocks here on Space 101.1. Thank you for spending your Friday evening with us. We're exploring all the senses tonight. Up next, like every set tonight, we're going to start with a seeing song. What's it going to be, Jenny?
1: Well, I see that this is a song from the album The Miseducation of Lauryn Hill, which you might recall she recorded some of it while heavily pregnant and lying on her back in the studio to get the right tone. It's amazing. Here she is with her cover of Frankie Valli's 1967 classic, Can't Take My Eyes Off of You, here on Wedgwood Rocks.

0: Welcome to Wherever You Are, the album with that song from NXS. Taste it here on Wedgwood Rocks. Eric, what else did we hear in there?
1: Well, we're doing all the senses tonight. So before the tasting was the touching from Depeche Mode's 1993 record Songs of Faith and Devotion, produced by Flood. That was I Feel You. Before that, the Red Riding Hood-inspired Hungry Like the Wolf from Duran Duran from the Rio record. Before that, we had the hearing part of the senses with I Hear a Symphony by the Supremes, going back to 1965 for that.
0: That's a Holland Dozier Holland production.
1: Yes, classic songwriting producing team. And we started the set with Lauryn Hill from The Miseducation of Lauryn Hill, with Can't Take My Eyes Off of You. What's the theme tonight on the program, Jenny?
0: Senses.
1: What are the senses for all the, you know, first graders out there? Let's remind folks, what are the senses?
0: I'm sure there are other people that need reminding as well. You've got your sight, your smell, your taste, touch, and hearing.
1: Yes, and before we're done, we have every set will contain those five senses, so we'll have a smelling song from Tori Amos, and we'll have a seeing song from Todd Rundgren, and coming up next, a seeing song from Phoebe Bridgers from her 2020 record. This is I See You on Wedgwood Rocks.

0: was feeling done in. Couldn't win. I'd only ever kissed before.
1: You mean she...

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1: Creature of the night.
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0: Space 101.1 from 1969's Tommy the Who with See Me, Feel Me. It's all about the senses tonight, Jenny, on the program. Before that, we wrapped up our set of see, hear, smell, touch, taste with Mariah Carey from Butterfly, a song that samples the world famous Supreme Team's Hey DJ. That's Mariah at her finest. Before that, we heard from the Rocky Horror Picture Show, Susan Sarandon with Toucha Toucha Touch Me. What's Susan Sarandon doing in that scene in Rocky Horror, Jenny? Remind me.
1: Well, she is enamored with Rocky, the Frankenstein type monster, although maybe not a monster, that's been created. So yeah, that's her.
0: She's trying to seduce the...
1: Yes, she is.
0: Okay. Before that, we had some later day REM from their Collapse Into Now record, Mine Smell Like Honey. And what else was in there? A 90s band.
1: Yeah.
0: Somehow I know that song. I don't even know why.
1: You do. That song by Moonpools and Caterpillars entitled Here is the California-based Filipino band, and they were featured in a Volkswagen commercial back in the day.
0: It's such a 90s sound.
1: Oh, yeah.
0: But a great,
1: yeah,
0: great tune. And Phoebe Bridgers got us started with I See You. The name of the program is Wedgwood Rocks. I'm Eric.
1: I'm Jenny.
0: And thank you for hanging out with us tonight. We are exploring the senses, and we'll have music before we're done from folks like Mudhoney, Nirvana, and the Dead Milkmen.
1: Ooh.
0: What's up next, Jenny?
1: Todd Rundgren with I Saw the Light here on Wedgwood Rocks.

dreamed of you last night. You had a different face, or maybe just a haircut. You were older and wiser, yet more like a child. I was amazed to find you still there at the back of my mind. This dream was short, but this dream was happy. This dream was short.

0: Space 101.1 Wedgwood Rocks, The Shins with the classic song, A Taste of Honey. And that one comes from the Man in the High Castle soundtrack, the soundtrack to the Amazon show, which is all covers of classic songs by modern artists worth checking out. Before that, we heard from Beth Orton from Trailer Park with Touch Me With Your Love. In front of that, Tori Amos with Smells Like Teen Spirit, of course, the Nirvana song. And Jenny, you know, nowadays you can hear artists do these little covers on ukuleles and pianos and quiet versions of rock songs. Mm-hmm. But back when Tori Amos did that, like, no one had done that before, or it was pretty ahead of its time.
1: It was much
0: rarer.
1: Yeah.
0: So shout out to Tori Amos for that cover. And what else did we hear in that set, Jenny?
1: We heard something from the Smiths off the album Strange Ways, Here We Come. Stop me if you think that you've heard this one before. And we started out the set with Todd Rundgren and I Saw the Light.
0: It's all senses tonight. And if you have the time, please visit the Space 101.1 website and see what we have going on at the station. 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

0: from 1987, Echo and the Bunnymen, with one of their best-known songs here in the States, Lips Like Sugar. Tell me about the other Scents songs in that set, Jenny.
1: Well, before that, we heard a song about touch from Mudhoney, Touch Me, I'm Sick.
0: Classic Seattle grunge its finest.
1: Nirvana added that with Scentless Apprentice.
0: More grunge.
1: And a song about your nose smelling. The Slits were ahead of that with I Heard It Through the Grapevine.
0: Now, what did you just learn about the Slits?
1: Let's see. What did I learn? Well, it's Ari Up and her crew of people, but Nina Cherry was in the Slits at one point
0: as in
1: well.
0: The Buffalo Stance.
1: That's right.
0: Did not know that.
1: Yeah. And we started out the set with Television and See No Evil.
0: We've got time for just a few more songs about the senses. Up next, from the Poster Children, this is If You See K on Wedgwood Rocks.

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0: Northwest music from the Halo Benders, Don't Touch My Bikini, from their debut record, God Don't Make No Junk. Before that, another song about touching. That one from Brack and the Space Ghost Coast to Coast soundtrack, Don't Touch Me.
1: I believe Brack is an alien cat, from what I remember. And apologies to the listeners for the many novelty songs in this set. What else was in there, Jenny?
0: The Dead Milkmen before that with My Many Smells.
1: Before that, we heard LA trio Cheek Face from their 2021 release Emphatically No, with a rebuttal to the Roxette hit. Theirs is called Listen to Your Heart, No. Before that, the Poster Children got us started with If You See K. Well, Jenny, that wraps up this scent-filled Wedgwood Rocks. 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
1: Speaking of senses, a show that always stimulates all five senses. Up next in the 9 o'clock hour, I'm talking about Pop Songs, Your New Boyfriend's Too Stupid to Know About, with Liz and Sean. Stick around for that. We're going to go out with one last taste song. Here's the man, Sammy Davis Jr., with the live version of The Candyman here on Wedgwood Rocks. Thanks for listening.
0: Good night.

0: to Pop Songs Your New Boyfriend's Too Stupid to Know About right here on Space 101.1. My name is Sean.
1: My name is Liz. Happy Friday, everyone.
0: Happy Friday.
1: We are going to amp up the happiness tonight because we have really fun songs.
0: Yes.
1: Some of our favorites.
0: Yes.
1: We say that a lot, but these truly are some of our favorites.
0: I think this is actually going to be a fun show.
1: Yeah, we're going to hit it tonight with some bangers.
0: Yeah.
1: Some major bangers. So how can we, with that promised, how are we going to start it off?
0: We're going to start off tonight's show with a classic Pacific Northwest track.
1: Mm-hmm.
0: This song was recorded way back in 1981, and I think that it still very much resonates today.
1: Mm-hmm. Yeah, they were playing the long game with this one.
0: They were.
1: Because it really resonates today.
0: It does.
1: It hits the mark.
0: This is In America by the Fastbacks, right here on Space 101.1.

0: were listening to Pop Songs Your New Boyfriend's Too Stupid to Know About, and you just heard the song The Hit by the Galactic Heroes. That track appeared on the How About San Francisco album that was released in 2000 on Magic Marker Records, and that is a good one.
1: Their songs are usually so, I want to say perfect, but just like fluid.
0: Yeah.
1: And I love the DIY sound of that song. It's just like rough and fun and punchy.
0: Yeah.
1: Galactic Heroes.
0: Yeah.
1: We need more Galactic Heroes in our life.
0: We do. Just before that, we heard Ice Cream and Sunscreen by Martha. That track appeared on the Blisters in the Pit of My Heart album that was released in 2016, and that is one of Liz's all-time favorites.
1: That's one of my all-time favorite albums and one of my all-time favorite songs. And just recently, I had that CD in the CD player because we have it on vinyl and CD because I love it so much and must have it in all formats.
0: Yeah.
1: And somehow, you know, you press the buttons on the remote and you're like, arr, arr, arr, arr. And somehow I pressed the button that is the repeat track button. And I didn't realize it until like three listens in where I was like, oh, this song is on repeat. And I realized that. And guess what? I didn't fix it. I continued to listen to that song on repeat for at least five or six more times.
0: Yes.
1: And then I was like, okay, Martha, I will give you a break. I know that you need a break more than I need a break from that song. It's so good. And I think everyone who just heard it agrees.
0: That's a little snapshot of our physical media household.
1: Right?
0: We don't do Spotify, people.
1: We don't. Is it on cassette? Because we need that one, too,
0: for the car.
1: Exactly.
0: We started off tonight's show with the song In America by the Fastbacks. As I mentioned before, that song was recorded back in 1981. I believe it first appeared on the 1982 record Fastbacks Play Five of Our Favorites, which is another record that we own. But we just played it off of the Now Is the Time double LP. That was a compilation release in 2016. That's a great record.
1: And that song is no joke.
0: Yeah.
1: That is so perfect for these times.
0: Yeah.
1: And the times leading up to now.
0: It is.
1: In America. The
0: first track on side three, if you are keeping track at home.
1: Mm-hmm, mm-hmm.
0: Great.
1: Great. And speaking of great songs, this next one that we have ready to go,
0: yeah,
1: also one of my favorite songs.
0: I knew that it was.
1: You're like, Liz needs a pick-me-up.
0: Yeah.
1: She's been listening to Ice Cream and Sunscreen on repeat for days. So
0: this is The Hot Chord Is Struck by Still Flying, right here on Space 101.1.

0: You are listening to Pop Songs Your New Boyfriend's Too Stupid to Know About. And you just heard the song Julie's Got a New 7-Inch Single by Helen Love. That track appeared on the Pogo Pogo 4-song 7-inch EP that was released in 2014. And just before that, we heard the song Soft Reputation by Unlikely Friends. That song appeared on the Solid Gold Cowboys album that was released on Jigsaw Records in 2015. Mm. And speaking of Unlikely Friends, coming up in our next set of music, we have a short segment sent to us by a very unlikely friend of the show.
1: Right.
0: You would describe him as an unlikely friend, yes?
1: He is an unlikely friend, a very awesome friend.
0: Yeah.
1: Yeah.
0: He's kind of famous.
1: Yeah. Oh, I think he's very famous.
0: You might want to stick around
1: for that. Yeah, stick around. We've got a little nugget

0: enough, I have to mention the video. The video for that song is so infectiously fun. It is just mayhem and fun and party times to the max. They
1: to the
0: struck
1: max.
0: The hot chord on that one. So good.
1: So good. Mm-hmm. Up next, we have a song that I love. Mm-hmm. This is Rose Knows by Allison Crutchfield, right here on Space 101.1.

Hey, this is Fred Schneider of the B-52s and also Fred Schneider and the Superions. And the pop song that your new boyfriend is too stupid to know about is Bilingual by the Pet Shop Boys. And, well, the reason I love it is because I love just about everything the Pet Shop Boys do.

0: are listening to Pop Songs Your New Boyfriend's Too Stupid to Know About, and you just heard the song Oregon Girl by Someone Still Loves You, Boris Yeltsin. That song appeared on the 2005 album titled Broom. That's a good one.
1: Yeah, we were talking about all the different influences that kind of permeate that song.
0: Yeah.
1: I heard Wilco and Kinks, Village Green Preservation Society in there. You heard some other great things, and it's all wrapped up in one song about the Pacific Northwest, to me, right?
0: Yeah.
1: And also interesting is, so that album was from 2005. They did a 20th anniversary vinyl reissue. Yay. I love it when people do that. And it was clear vinyl with red, pink, yellow, and green splatter.
0: Yeah.
1: And as of right now, looking it up, still available.
0: Still available.
1: Pretty vinyl with a song, Oregon Girl.
0: Wow.
1: Does it get better?
0: I don't think so.
1: I don't think so.
0: And just before that, we heard the song Bilingual by the Pet Shop Boys. That was a single released in 1996. And thank you so much to Fred Schneider for the introduction.
1: Yes.
0: He sent us for that song.
1: Fred Schneider of the B-52s,
0: yes.
1: Speaking of fun. And in listening to that, you can really hear why he does love that song so much, because I could hear Fred Schneider singing that.
0: Yeah.
1: And in my head, in the movie version of that,
0: yeah,
1: he like jumps on stage during a Pet Shop Boys song and starts to sing along, or he wanders into a karaoke night and sings it, and it's just impeccable.
0: Yes.
1: Just an impeccable Fred Schneider delivery.
0: Yes.
1: Yeah.
0: Fred is an unlikely friend of this show.
1: Mm-hmm.
0: Thank you, Fred.
1: An unlikely but very welcome. Thank you so much, Fred, for taking the time to share that song recommendation with us.
0: And we started off that set with the song Rose Nose by Alison Crutchfield. That song appeared on the Lean Into It cassette EP that was released in 2014. And Liz had a little bit of difficulty getting that cassette to go, but it went.
1: Yeah, I mean, we used a pencil to kind of like rewind it a little bit to the right spot. We all love cassettes.
0: Yeah.
1: And they test us in little simple ways. And Alison Crutchfield is a twin, which I think is really cool. She's a twin with Katie Crutchfield, who everyone may know and love from Waxahachie.
0: Yes.
1: And Alison is in some other bands, P.S. Eliot and Swearin.
0: Yeah.
1: Wonderful duo.
0: Yeah.
1: And when they get together, magic.
0: Magic.
1: Mm-hmm.
0: Speaking of magic, up next we have a track titled Golden Rings by Angry Mufa and the Joints.
1: Mm-hmm.
0: And this song is magic.
1: It is.
0: Yeah.
1: Angry Mufa? Go with it.
0: This is Angry Mufa and the Joints right here on Space 101.1.

Well, hello, this is Niall from Squiggles, here in Glasgow, Scotland. And you're listening to Pop Songs Your New Boyfriend's Too Stupid to Know About on Space 101.1. Enjoy!

0: listening to Pop Songs Your New Boyfriend's Too Stupid to Know About, and you just heard the song Punisher by Fresh. And that song appeared on the 2019 album titled Withdrawal. And just before that, we heard a demo recording of the song Black Box by Nana Grizzle. That track appeared on the Dancing Dogs album that was released in 2022.
1: And so that was the demo version. The studio recording of that song appeared on their album Ruth from 2010.
0: Yeah.
1: Both wonderful.
0: Both amazing.
1: I love them both. Lots of horns on both.
0: Yes. And we started off that set with the song Golden Rings by Angry Mufa and the Joints. That track appeared on the Thought Counts album that was released in 2012. And that is the recording project of Todd Gentry. And Todd, if you are listening, you need to record more songs.
1: You do. Todd, thank you. And more, please.
0: More, please.
1: More. Hi, Todd. Speaking of fun, we promised fun at the beginning of the show, and I think we're kind of delivering. The next set, I think, is super fun.
0: You think it's fun?
1: I think people need to, like, strap in and get ready for this ride.
0: You're making some big promises.
1: I think we're going to deliver.
0: This is Little Lovers on Space 101.1.

of the pond makes your body want to drop down on it. 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You're a little late for work almost. You better not stay too long there. But that time is here for one more year. Whoa, and that summer feeling, oh, is here. Playground, it just was all dirt comes haunting you. That goes good with what I'm doing. Yes, summer. When the playground, it was just in dirt and it comes taunting and the memories come taunting you. That summer feel is here again.

0: You are listening to Pop Songs Your New Boyfriend's Too Stupid to Know About. And you just heard the song Johnny Richmond by The Lemons. That track appeared on the Party album titled At Home that was released in 2019. That whole record is great.
1: That is a party. That's a party in a record.
0: It's a party album. Yes. And just before that, we heard a live recording of the classic track, That Summer Feeling, mm-hmm. by Jonathan Richmond. That was recorded on an iPhone in 2026, and I think at one point the iPhone fell on the floor.
1: Right, exactly. Classic recording, live recording stint.
0: Don't bump the table. That one was super fun. Mm-hmm. And we started off that set with the song Jonathan Richmond by Little Lovers. That track appeared on the Lookout. It's the Little Lovers album that was released in 2019. And that was a entire set dedicated to Jonathan Richmond.
1: Mm-hmm. Yeah, that is a very deserving set.
0: Yeah.
1: Jonathan Richmond.
0: We love Jonathan Richmond.
1: We do. We do. Little Lovers, who were kind of paying homage. And then Jonathan Richmond, that live recording.
0: Yeah.
1: Awesome. Where else are you going to hear that?
0: No.
1: Right?
0: Nowhere.
1: An iPhone drop on the floor during That Summer Feeling? And then into Johnny Richmond party style?
0: Yes.
1: Where they run into him in the kitchen? So good.
0: How do we even top
1: How
0: that?
1: How do we?
0: Maybe with Brian Bilston and the Kitchen Rewires.
1: That's a good idea.
0: Yeah.
1: Let's do that.
0: Let's do that. This is Might Have, Might Not Have by Brian Bilston and the Kitchen Rewires right here on Space 101.1.

train, you might not have had reason to catch him. Your boss might have chosen somebody else, you might not have selected that carriage. I might have decided to travel by bus, you might not have answered his call. The snow which fell might have been the wrong kind, the train might not have pulled up at all. The way things happen, the way things don't.

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0: are listening to Pop Songs Your New Boyfriend's Too Stupid to Know About, and you just heard the song Hanging Out With You by Lisa Marr. That was a single released on Bandcamp in 2020.
1: A very timely release
0: yes.
1: in 2020.
0: Yeah.
1: And I always wish that I was hanging out with you.
0: Oh,
1: and
0: thank you.
1: I also always wish I was hanging out with Lisa Marr. I've never hung out with her, but I would love to. All the time.
0: Yeah.
1: She's
0: all
1: so
0: the
1: magical.
0: Time.
1: So magical.
0: Just before that, you heard the song You Will Not Be Lost Again by Hutch Harris. That track appeared on the Together Till Whatever 4-song EP that was released in 2025.
1: Mm-hmm.
0: That's a good one.
1: It is.
0: Yeah.
1: Mm-hmm.
0: We are big Hutch Harris fans.
1: Big time. Big time.
0: And we started off that set with the song Might Have, Might Not Have by Brian Bilson and the Katina Rewires. That track appeared on the Sounds Made by Humans album that was released in 2025 on Skepwax Records.
1: What a fun set.
0: I know.
1: It's time to wrap up the show.
0: I know, we gotta go.
1: It has been so much fun hanging out with you and everyone. Thank you, thank you, thank you everyone for listening. And if you would like to connect with us, you can connect with us on the socials at Pop Songs Mixtape. 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How are we going to wrap up tonight's show?
0: We are going to leave you this evening with a track by the Soup Dragons.
1: Mm-hmm. Speaking of fun, we're delivering to the very end.
0: To the very end. Mm-hmm. This was a Peel session recorded in December 1986. It was broadcast on John Peel's radio show on BBC Radio 1 in January 1987. This is a cover of a 1981 classic by the Go-Go's.
1: Mm, awesome.
0: This is Our Lips Are Sealed, performed by the Soup Dragons. Thank you so much
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0: for
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Now, we just heard Red Cross's Annette's Got the Hits. And up next, we have Money Talks by Penetration. Now, I do want to give a fair warning. We do have a not analog only show today. In fact, it's digital because I broke my leg in the mosh pit at a Pyrex show, actually. So coming to you live from my bedroom.

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Then you're ready to do it.

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0: 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I see a lot of cases like this.
1: Why, hello again. You are listening to Am I Punk Yet? On Space 101.1. This is DJ Crass But Kind, and we just heard Under the Doctor by Poison Girls. Now, little interesting tidbit about Poison Girls. This is, first of all, there's a Poison Girl in this band, vice versa, and she's actually in her 40s when she formed this band, and a mother of two, and she's one of the, arguably most influential anarcho punk bands from the UK at the time, in the around 76 to into the 80s. Beautiful lyrics, very personal. This one specifically is about hysteria, and hysteria has a it's my issue with Freud, really, because hysteria, the root word hist means uterus, so it's usually talking about intense emotional response. But, of course, it's associated more with women. And especially in the 70s, you were sent right to the doctor. But what did you really need? A lot of times, a lot of women just felt trapped in their own roles in society. And it drove them, a little crazy. Before that, we had Caffeine Blues by Grey Matter. And Money Talks by Penetration. Now, up for, the next couple sets here, we're actually going to be focusing more on early 2000s Riot Girl, a few of my favorites, just to kind of give you a little deep dive into some of the more niche but angry gals. And I love those angry gals. So, hope you enjoy.

Why, hello again. This is DJ Craspakind, and you are listening to Am I Punk Yet? On Space 101.1. Now, we just heard Inner Tube Tomorrow by the Frumpies, and before that, we had OK by Skinny Girl Diet. Their Skinny Girl Diet's around 2014. I think they may still be active, and they're based out of the UK. A little bit more on the alternative kind of rock side, but they do have a few, like, well, politically inclined and like punk elements to them. Before that, we had Staple Gun by Baby Guts, and we also had, oh goodness, Getting Nowhere Fast, which obviously I was getting nowhere fast with that statement, by Girls at Our Best. One of my personal favorite albums is Girls at Our Best Pleasure, which is this song is off of. Thank you for tuning in. Am I Punk Yet, by the way, is every Friday at 11 p.m. on Space 101.1. The thing is, there are also a bunch of really amazing shows on Space 101.1. Even on Friday nights, we have Wedgwood Rocks, and that's from 7 to 9. And then we have Pop Songs, Your New Boyfriend's Too Stupid to Know About. Love the name. I feel like the new boyfriend sometimes, though. And this is at 9 to 10, and great, great show. So the Friday night lineup is stellar, and honestly, every single day's lineup is stellar. So you can check this out on the space101fm.org website. You can find out anything you need to know about volunteering, donating, or all the shows that are available via online or at the dial. Up next, we have some more Riot Girl coming your way. A few palate cleansers. Notice that sometimes I have the screaming ones, and sometimes I throw in one that's a little bit quieter. Well, keep listening, and I hope you enjoy.

You are listening to Am I Punk Yet on Space 101.1. We just heard Hip Like Junk. Now that is by 7 Year B Word, inspired by the iconic Marilyn Monroe movie 7 Year Itch, if you can catch my drift. Before that, we had Latex Love by Vice Squad, coming out of the 80s, kind of making sense for, looking out for safe sex. It's important after all. Before that, we have I Can't Do Anything Right by the Red Aunts. I love the Red Aunts. They're very fun. Mind you, that song's not necessarily a good mantra to be singing to yourself every day. You can do something right. I think. Before that, we had Labette and Totens, and they're out of Portland. We had Near Dark. I really like this band. Actually, my boyfriend showed me this band. He lives in Portland, so he has all the know-how on all these like early 2000s punk bands that were in active in Portland at the time. I really like Labette and Totens, so highly recommend it. Now, coming your way, we do have some classics, some of my personal favorites. Now, this is no longer just Riot Girl. I had to give them a little segment, though. Up next, we have, Circles by Dag Nasty. But, of course, it's with the original lineup, this including Sean Brown.

is DJ Crass But Kind, and you are listening to Am I Punk Yet on Space 101.1. Now, we just heard the 6 o'clock news by Red Sea, actually from the Discord era, Washington, D.C. I know of 3 songs that they have out, or at least that you can listen to, and they're only available via the Flex Your Head Discord comp. Really good, though. Like, weirdly jazzy and like kind of anarcho sounding despite them being from like Washington. Before that we had My Mind's Disease by Battalion of Saints, another Chicago hardcore band from 1980. Very fun. Lots of guitar. We had Rip It Up by Adolescence before that, and Circles by Dag Nasty from their first demo. We have a few more classics heading your way. A lot of hardcore. I'm a hardcore gal. I like it. I can't help it. I mean, if anything's proof of it, it's my leg, which is broken because I love hardcore so much. I really can't help it. Anywho, up next, one of my personal favorites, Void, and this is from Side B, Who Are You?

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A change's gotta come before too long, I know. The peace has gotta come and I could be

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Reality. I'm in here. You're

Tomorrow, visit from you every Tuesday.

Hi there again. This is DJ Crass But Kind, and you are listening to Am I Punk Ya on Space 101.1. Just a reminder that we air every Friday at 11 p.m., and this is on the dial or online. We just heard Sacred Love by Bad Brains. Now, fun fact about this song is that HR recorded the lyrics entirely through the phone at jail. Like during visitor hours, which I think is really awesome and also very matching for the lyrics where he's talking about waiting, you know. Before that, we had Can't Cheat Karma by The Zounds, another anarcho classic. Their lyrics are very, well, politically inclined, but also very beautiful and very raw. I think Zounds did a lot for like lyrical writing in anarcho punk bands. Before that, we had Who Are You by Void. Also, if Peter is listening, a coworker of mine from a bakery in Florida, he got me really into Void, mostly because his brother was actually the drummer in Void, and he's a saxophonist, like, growing up in D.C. Great dude and hilarious. Made me crack up all the time. Made those, like, you know, 5 a.m. shifts bearable, and he would talk to me about, like, Void or, like, anytime Ian McKay had, like, a new, like, band venture, he would update me just to, like, let me know what's going on. Anyway, if you're listening, Peter, what's up? Anyway, we have one more song for you, which is The Dickies, Manny Moe and Jack. Thanks for tuning in, and hope to have you listening with me again.

Oops. We actually have one more song coming your way. Here's Motorbike by Flatworms. Tune in next week, Friday at 11, for another set of Am I Punk Yet?

Alexa, you can listen to Space by asking me to play KMGP on TuneIn. 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

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I'm Billy Henry. 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

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A solar eclipse plays out on Wednesday, with some of it visible from parts of the United States, and we'll have details. I'm Billy Henry. 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

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I'm Walt from the View Ridge neighborhood. 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

See, I come from Boston. I'm going to tell you all about how I love New England. It's my favorite place. You know, I've been all around the world, but I love New England best. I might be prejudiced, but it's true. I love New England best. Well, now, give me the maestro. That's pretty good. Give me another one, though, without him.

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I live in Redmond, and Space 101 is the only good radio station in Seattle right now. So yeah, keep it up. Peace out.

Space 101.1 KMGP LPFM Magnuson Park. This is Moon Bailey from Pampa, and you're listening to The Big Takeover. We're a band from Ballard, and we're excited to be here at Space taking over the airwaves for the next hour, playing some of our favorite tunes. We're going to start with one of my own tunes. This song is called Midnight Sun. Let's put it in the canon of breakup songs. I've released a single every record for the past 6 years, in which I play and record everything. So this is from the latest, released in December. Midnight Sun, and here we go.

You're listening to a big takeover. That was my song Midnight Sun from my latest record, Moon Bailey. If you want to hear it live, I will be playing at the Connor Byrne Matinee Show, 3:30 p.m. with Nat Meek in Ballard. And that's a killer show not to miss. Next up, we have a mixture of local artists and some Argentine artists. We have Spencer Carlson coming up with his tune Porcelain. Spencer is a regular at the open mic at the Connor Byrne, and his songs, they get my attention every single time. He lives in that space, in that common ground of Brian Wilson, Elliott Smith. And if you follow his Instagram, he's been doing a song every day for the last 100 days, and they are all excellent. So this is Porcelain by Spencer Carlson on Space 101 FM.

You're listening to The Big Takeover of Space 101 FM, and this is Moon Bailey. That was Spencer Carlson with Porcelain, a beautiful tune. And now we're going to listen to another Connor Byrne regular, Dr. Rocket. Maybe It's Time. Similar like Spencer, every time he plays a tune, it gets my attention. This is his second record, and it's excellent. So this is Dr. Rocket, Maybe It's Time.

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That was Dr. Rocket with Maybe It's Time. Next, we're going to listen to some Afterlife Gift Shop. We played a show with these guys at the Sunset Tavern for the release of our single, Beautiful Mess. And we know them from The Trading Musician, and now they are part of the newly opened store, Reanimated Music, in the U District, which, if you are a fan of The Trading Musician, I suggest you go and check them out. It's pretty much a continuation of that culture. So we have Afterlife Gift Shop, Crystal H2.

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You're listening to The Big Takeover. This is Moon Bailey, and that was Afterlife Gift Shop, Crystal Age 2. Next, we have another local hero, Tomo Nakayama, and his song Ocean from his latest record. Tomo has been part of the local scene for a long time. I probably met him 20 years ago through our common friend. He's still an excellent friend. Every time I need something, I will reach out to him, and he will show up and be supportive. So this is Tomo Nakayama, Ocean, from his latest record.

Space 101.1 FM. That was Tomo Nakayama Ocean from his latest record. Next, we're going to listen to the Moondoggies, another very, very local band. This next song is called Emperors of the North. When I started Pampa, I was looking for a reference point to base a sound. It's very similar to my previous band. And I looked for bands, and the one that I found that reflected a local sound was the Moondoggies. So, and this was one of the songs. So we're going to listen to the Moondoggies, Empress of the North on Space 101 FM.

0: 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This is Moon Bailey, and that was the Moondoggies, Empress of the North. Going to do a little bit of a switch now into South American territory. Next, we have a song by Eduardo Mateo. The song is called Julele. Eduardo Mateo is a Uruguayan artist, and this record almost didn't exist. He signed to go to record in Buenos Aires. Him being quite the eccentric character, kept on telling the engineer to scrap the last take and record again. The engineer realizing that each take was genius and that he was going to end up disposing of all these amazing takes, started saving them. A few weeks went by. They recorded a number of songs. One day, Mateo goes like, I'm going to go and buy some cigarettes, and never came back. So this record is basically the time that he had left on the contract. He took all those recordings that they had done and Mateo wanted to scrap and put this record together. And it's probably one of the quintessential River Plate culture records. Cultura riverplatense. So we have Eduardo Mateo, Julele.
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This is Moon Bailey, and you are listening to The Big Takeover at Space 101 FM. That was Sui Generis, Bienvenidos al Tren, a great Argentine band from the 70s, if you have a chance to listen to some of their early catalog, and to break frontiers, barriers, and note the duality. Next, we have a band from Northern California called Mapache with a song called Chico River, and just wanted to note the similarities between the songs. I saw these guys for the first time at Numo's opening for the Alalas, and they played an old Argentine bolero called Aquellos Ojos Verdes, and they sang it in exceptional Spanish. It was very touching. So this is Chico River by Mapache.

That was Chico River by Mapache. This is Moon Bailey from the band Pampa, and I'm taking over the radio today, playing tunes. We're coming back to Seattle. This is a local hero called Lonesome Shack. This song is called Past the Ditch. Lonesome Shack, I remember seeing this trio playing amongst heavy bands, so blues amongst heavy at places like the Black Lodge. Really love his tunes. Very danceable and very vintage. So, Past the Ditch. On some shack.

That was Pass a Ditch by Lonesome Shack from his Desert Songs record. Next, we're going back to South America with some psychedelia. This is Los Espíritus. Don't have much to say about them except that their music is excellent. The song is called Mares. Los Espíritus, Mares.

That was Mares by Los Espíritus. Again, this is Moon Bailey, and this is Space 101 FM. We're reaching the end of our playlist. Next, we're going to go to Brazil, Gal Costa, Relance. This song, when I was writing the latest Pampa single that we will play after that, I probably try to figure out the rhythms on this song for a while and play them. Complicated, they're doable, but they're beautiful tones. We got Gal Costa, Relance.

And just like that, we're getting to the end of our playlist. That was Gal Costa, Relance. I want to thank Space 101 FM for having me. It's been a lot of fun to put the playlist together and to come and share and talk about the songs with you. I also want to share my next show. The one that we're promoting is going to be tomorrow, Sunday the 29th, matinee at the Connor Burn with Nat Meek. It's going to be an excellent show, and those matinee shows, you're done by 6 o'clock, and after that, you have probably the best open mic in town happening. So again, 29th, 3:30, Connor Burn. Next Pampa song is going to be on May 21st at, you guessed it, Connor Burn with Supermother, and we're going to be releasing our second single. Once again, thank you, Space 101 FM. Very supportive of local artists and always excellent programming. Next, we're going to leave you with the first single of the new Pampa record, A Beautiful Mess, which was written in Uruguay while devouring the record India that we just heard and Gang of Four. So that's a very Pampa thing to blend South American rhythms with Neil Young or something punky, dancey, something local. It's the duality of things that makes us what we are. So, A Beautiful Mess by Pampa. Thank you all, and I'll see you around.

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1: Stardate August 15th. 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
1: Stardate, August 15th. The moon is lumpy. In fact, its gravity is the lumpiest of any body in the solar system. That makes it tricky for spacecraft to maintain the right speed and altitude as they orbit the moon. The lumps are known as mass concentrations, mascons. They were discovered by Lunar Orbiter 1, which arrived at the moon 60 years ago. You can't see them, only feel their gravitational pull. Lunar Orbiter was designed to survey possible landing sites for Apollo astronauts. But as it circled the moon, its orbit changed in unexpected ways. As it flew over some parts of the moon, it sped up a little and dropped closer to the surface. The same effect was seen in the orbits of later missions as well. The effect could be dramatic. Apollo 16 left a small satellite in orbit in April of 1972. It was supposed to stay in orbit for several months. Instead, it crashed after just 1 month. Many of the mascons are associated with giant impact basins. They formed when asteroids slammed into the moon long ago. Dense molten rock bubbled up below the scars, then cooled and hardened. This rock is denser than the surrounding rock. That makes its gravitational pull a little stronger. Today, we have good maps of the mascons, allowing satellites to escape their fatal attraction. The crescent moon is quite low in the sky as twilight fades the next couple of nights. Venus, the evening star, stands close by. Our web address is stardate.org. For the University of Texas McDonald Observatory, I'm Billy Henry.

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I'm an engineer who likes to make things that go into space. And when I'm not thinking about space, I'm listening to Space 101.1.

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I am Fish with an F. Join me every Saturday night at 11 p.m. on Space 101.1 in the Trench, where the waves get dark. 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

0: Now Matt the Cat's gonna show you what was on the Duke in the Back.
1: Hey there, jukers, jivers, and wailers. I'm your jukebox operator, Matt the Cat, welcoming you to another Juke in the Back, 1940s and 50s rhythm and blues. It's one solid hour of the soul that came before rock and roll. And over the last 2 weeks, I featured Aladdin Records, that great little rhythm and blues label out of Los Angeles. What a great part three this will be, focusing on 1953 through 55 and the birth of rock and roll. But even more exciting than that, I'm also going to feature a great variety of recordings released on that little Aladdin label out of Beverly Hills, California. We'll be hearing some vocal groups, some dirty rhythm and blues, some hits, and some misses. It's the Aladdin Record Story, Part 3, this week on The Juke in the Back. Let's begin with a duet from two of the titans of rhythm and blues, the two greatest blues shouters of all time, Big Joe Turner and Wynonie Mr. Blues Harris. They recorded this tune, Battle of the Blues, in July of 1949. Aladdin issued it as a single in September of 49, but then they reissued it in July of 53. It's a two-part song, baby, where these shouters trade blues lines back and forth. Few records recorded during this time period can even compete. So let's kick off part three of Aladdin Records with Big Joe Turner and Wynonie Mr. Blues Harris. It's Battle of the Blues, part one and part two. I'm Matt the Cat, and you're digging the Juke in the Back.

rockin' all right. Yeah, the rockin' and rollin', rollin', rockin' all right. Come on and rock and roll with me all night. Well, if you ever heard the blues the way it should be played, you wanna sing it.

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1: Gotta get in Texas, eat big and fat. The way she party this tiny leg fat. Party, party, party, party, party, party all day long. Yeah, party boy, she's going strong.
0: Party,
1: party,
0: party,
1: party,
0: party,
1: party,
0: oh, party,
1: party, party, party.

How about that, baby? Big Joe Turner with Wine Only Mr. Blues Harris and Battle of the Blues Part 1 and 2. Oh, man, I just dig that one. I'm Matt the Catch, your jukebox operator. This is the Aladdin Record Story Part 3. I mentioned at the top of the show that we're going to have a great variety of artists on this week's show, and I'm going to prove that point right now with the very first record from Bobby Marchand. Now, Bobby Marchand, you might remember him best as the one-time lead singer for Huey Piano Smith and the Clowns. That came a little later. Marchand was actually born in Ohio, but spent his teens in New Orleans and began his career as a female impersonator. He was then discovered by the Messner brothers, who were trying to tap into that New Orleans scene. You see, the other rhythm and blues labels out of L.A., like Specialty Records and Imperial Records, were all releasing great New Orleans recordings, so the Messner brothers wanted to get in on that action as well. Bobby Marchand cut this first record at Cosimo Matassa's studio in New Orleans, and it was issued on Aladdin Records in late 1953. After Aladdin, Marchand would go on to sign with Johnny Vincent's Ace record label, and he would be teamed up with Huey Piano Smith in the Clowns, singing lead on Don't You Just Know It and the Rockin' Pneumonia and the Boogie Woogie Flu. He would score his biggest hit for Fire Records in 1960 with There's Something on Your Mind, Part 2, baby. But let's go back to where it all began. 1953, Aladdin Records, Have Mercy. Ladies and gentlemen, cats and kittens, Bobby Marchand.

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0: Lucifer. 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I mean Mr. Policeman. Hey, you can't do me no good. Don't close that door. Hey, let me out of here.
1: But officer, Matt the Cat is my real name. Sonny Knight, another name that should be familiar to you, as he scored his biggest hit in late 1956 with Confidential, which went to number 17 on the pop charts and number 8 on the rhythm and blues lists. This is where Sonny Knight began his career. However, that was not his real name. He was born Joseph Coleman Smith in 1934 in Maywood, Illinois. He began his career as a songwriter. He went to the Messner Brothers at Aladdin Records to sell them a tune, Vicious Vicious Vodka, which he wrote for his idol, Amos Milburn. Milburn recorded Vicious Vicious Vodka, and Sonny Knight recorded 2 singles for Aladdin. That was his first one, But Officer, which didn't do anything on the charts. Speaking of his idol, Amos Milburn, that cat was one of the top scorers for Aladdin. By the time One Scotch, One Bourbon, One Beer came out, in the fall of 1953, Milburn had already scored 4 number one records. Chicken Shack Boogie and Bewildered in 1948, Rooming House Boogie in 1949, and Bad Bad Whiskey at the beginning of 51. One Scotch, One Bourbon, One Beer was written by the great songwriter Rudy Toombs, and recorded by countless others, including John Lee Hooker and George Thorogood. Milburn's version went to number 2 at the end of 1953. I'm Matt the Cat, and you're digging the Aladdin Record Story Part 3. Here's Amos Milburn with One Scotch, One Bourbon, One Beer.

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0: jumping, jiving, romping, rhythm and blues vocal group record, that is. The Bachelors with Pretty Baby. They originated in Washington, D.C., and were originally called the Jets. They were playing one night when Amos Milburn heard them, was so impressed he took them to the Messner Brothers at Aladdin, where they only had one session and one single record release. That one, Pretty Baby, issued in December of 53. I'm Matt the Cat, and this week we're featuring the Aladdin Record Story, Part 3, 1953 through 55, and the birth of rock and roll. Up next, another Aladdin vocal group. This time, it's the Ebonairs. This features backing from Maxwell Davis and his orchestra, and it's a tune, 3 o'clock in the morning, originally recorded by Paul Whiteman and his orchestra in 1922, and then Whiteman did it again in 26. Here are the Ebonairs with a fantastic vocal group version of 3 o'clock in the morning, issued on Aladdin Records in late 1953.
1: It's 3.

Man, I'm just piling on the great Aladdin vocal group sides. That's the Five Keys with a fantabulous My Saddest Hour. Now, they only had one charting hit on Aladdin, even though almost all of their Aladdin releases were fantastic. Glory of Love, of course, was their only charter. Then they moved over to Capitol Records and, whew, man, they were just having hit after hit for Capitol. Personally, if I were on a desert island and I had to choose whether I wanted the Five Keys Aladdin Records or Capitol Records, I would take their Aladdin output hands down. But that's just me. I'm at the Cat Where It's At, doing the do just for you, cats and kittens, as we feature Aladdin Records 1953 through 55. It's part three of my three-part feature on this great little rhythm and blues label out of Beverly Hills, California. By 1954, Aladdin was not doing too bad at all, because not only were they scoring a bunch of hits on their own, but they were big enough to lure some big-name talent to sign with them. Case in point, Louis Jordan. He was out from Decca Records, the label he had been with since the beginning, and he needed a new record label to call home, and Aladdin got Louis Jordan. Now, he didn't have any hits for Aladdin, but he certainly sold a bunch of records, and the output barely changed from the quality of his Decca recordings. Here's the great Louis Jordan and his Timpani Five, early 1954, and dadgum your hide, boy.

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0: 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I wanna pet you now, baby, just before I go. 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I ain't drunk, I'm just drinking, that's all.
1: 1954, Jimmy Liggins with I Ain't Drunk, I'm Just Drinking, Baby. He scored most of his hits for the Specialty label during the late 1940s and early 50s before jumping over to Aladdin, where he only had one charting single, and that was Drunk, which preceded this one in 1953. He went from Drunk to I Ain't Drunk, which I guess is how things work once denial is set in. We're featuring part three of the Aladdin record story this week on The Juke in the Back, and now let's get back to the vocal groups. Here is one of the best and most underrated vocal groups of the 1950s, The Feathers. Johnny Statton's group, which began as The Flyboys, because they all joined together while serving in the Air Force. By 1954, they cut a fantabulous vocal group record called Johnny Darling for the Showtime label. It was a great tune, but it wasn't going anywhere on Showtime. They were too small to properly promote it. So they jumped over to Aladdin Records and re-recorded the same song, Johnny Darling. It didn't do anything on Aladdin, but man, it's still a fantastic vocal group song. The two versions of Johnny Darling are very similar, except on the Aladdin version, the second version, they're backed up by Johnny Otis, who I'm guessing is playing the vibes on this record as well. So dig on some fantastic vocal group harmony. Here are The Feathers with Johnny Darling.

Now it's time for the Great 78, where we take a thick piece of shellac and harken back to a time when 78 RPM records were king. This week we're featuring Aladdin Records, and I want to play a tune by the great bluesman

Lowell Fulson. He started making hits in 1948 with 3 O'Clock Blues for the Downtown label. Then he moved on over to Downbeat, Swing Time, and finally Aladdin Records, right before he started cutting hits for Checker. He didn't score any hits for Aladdin, but I love this period in Lowell Fulson's career because I feel like on each of the records he cut for Aladdin, he's kind of taking the audience to a blues church. Let's go back to 1954 for this week's Great 78. Lowell Fulson and You've Gotta Reap.

another vocal group on the Aladdin record label, holding stable on my rickety old jukebox turntable. Those are the Aladdins with Remember. Now, the group began in San Diego in 1953 under the name The Capris. They were discovered by Johnny Otis, who was playing a show down in San Diego. He was impressed, so he brought them up to L.A. to meet the Messner brothers, and they were signed to Aladdin Records and given the name The Aladdins after the label. Their first of four releases for Aladdin was that one, Remember, backed with Cry, Cry, Baby. None of their four Aladdin singles went anywhere, unfortunately. I'm Matt the Cat, and you're digging part three of my three-part series on the Aladdin label out of Beverly Hills, California. We're now into 1955. Rock and roll is getting mainstream attention, and Aladdin is still turning out hits. This is another one that features Johnny Otis. This is the second Aladdin release for Gene and Eunice, who began their career with Kokomo off the Combo label. That record went to number six for Combo. Then they switched over to Aladdin Records and re-recorded Kokomo, but that version didn't chart. It was their second Aladdin release, This Is My Story, which hit the National Rhythm and Blues Top 10, topping out at number 8 during the spring of 55. Here's Gene and Eunice with This Is My Story, spinning off the juke in the back and the soul that came before rock and roll.

The great saxophonist Chuck Higgins, who will always be remembered for his 1952 classic, Pachuco Hop, which was cut for the Combo label. He was one of those Hep cats that recorded for dozens of labels, played as a sideman on dozens of recordings, but never had a hit record and doesn't receive the recognition he deserves today. And that's why we say to him, "Come on and blow your horn," a single he cut for Aladdin in 1955. Aladdin would continue releasing hits into the rock and roll era, still mining that great New Orleans sound with Shirley and Lee, and Let the Good Times Roll in 1956, which has become a rock and roll anthem. They also had saxophonist Lee Allen, the later records of Marvin and Johnny, the Squires, the Velvetones, the Jivers, Jesse Belvin, and most notably Thurston Harris, a former singer for the Lamplighters, and Little Bitty Pretty One. Aladdin stopped having hits by around 1958, but the label held on until the early 60s. It was in 1962 that the Messner brothers sold the entire Aladdin Records catalog to Lou Chud at Imperial Records, another great Los Angeles label. Imperial Records, and later Capitol EMI, would reissue Aladdin's recordings over the years. I'm Matt the Cat, and I hope you've enjoyed this three-part series on the fantabulous Aladdin Records. Remember, until next time, soul, it's a feeling, and you'll get that feeling each week when you tune into your source for 1940s and 50s rhythm and blues, The Juke in the Back. Let's end the final part of the Aladdin Records story with Shirley and Lee. This is definitely the dawning of rock and roll. It hit number 2 on the rhythm and blues lists during the summer of 1955. Closing it down with Shirley and Lee and Feels So Good. I'll catch y'all on the flip side next week. Bye-bye.

0: Well, we've run out of whiskey, and the women have all gone home. Thanks for dropping by. Feel free to let Matt the Cat know if you dug the show. 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For more information, please visit jukeintheback.org. I'm Miss Rosie. See you next time on the Juke in the Back.
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